at that mama. 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And we could have some. And he's up there. What's that? Hawaiian noises. He's banging on the bongos like.

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0: before you go, there's something I want you to have.
1: Oh, it's beautiful. But wait a minute, isn't this...
0: Yeah, yes it is.
1: But I thought the old lady dropped it into the ocean in the air.
0: Well, baby, I went down and got it for you.

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They're all to hide my guilt and shame. I forgive you, now I ask the same of you. While we were apart, I was human too.

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Just what you wanted. 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

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Now you don't.

said, are you gonna be my girl? It's a 1, 2, 3, take my hand and come with me, because you look so fine that I really wanna make you mine. I said, you look so fine that I really wanna make you mine. Come on and get your kicks. 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